0: Radio Città Fujiko, 103.1 FM.
1: This is our new single. I'm sure you would have liked it.
2: It's a tough one because we've only actually, we're not even sure we know it, but we're going to play it anyway.
1: No. Do you know it? I'm not sure. Anyway, let's give it a go.
2: We've done one rehearsal, so here we go. That's

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Have a smoke and practice my autograph. Then sit back and reread your epitaph. And it says, don't you laugh as you walk by. For as you are, so once was I. And as I am, so you shall be. Prepare for death and follow me. Alone.

0: Chris will kill the world if we ever did something together like that. If that ever happens, it'll be one of the biggest things that anybody has ever experienced in entertainment. Because I love Chris. I don't like him. I don't like his music. I love his music. I love him, man. That'll be crazy.
1: It's my motherfucking brother for life. I'm so happy to be sharing the same stage with him. He's the greatest.

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Amazing stars from the drink I made.

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I had so much to do today, but now it's all been scrapped. I can't get up and walk around, it's not as easy as all that.

Yes, I know it's absurd to pronounce all movement deferred, but she can't be disturbed, or she'll be mildly perturbed.

0: Good night.
1: Thank you. Yeah, he's great, isn't he? He's the greatest.
2: Well, there's no stopping Tom Waits. Every time I tell him what show we're doing, regular as clockwork, I find a cassette in my mailbox. Let's see what Tom has to say on today's subject.
3: I heard you're doing something on medicine and doctors, Bob. I found something here on the RX sign used today on pharmaceutical prescriptions was originally an astrological sign for the planet Jupiter. The use of this sign originated way back in the Middle Ages when doctors believed that the planets actually influenced your health. And Jupiter was thought to be the most powerful of all the heavenly bodies in curing disease.
2: Thanks, Tom. 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

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It jumps at you. It's wild. It's crazy. Everybody's going full blast. And as soon as we finish that, I feel like the audience is ready.

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1: Now then, this song is from another perfect day. It's called Rocket.

I just have a between the throat coat and a cigarette, and we'll conclude our party with a couple of more guests that we're just going to include in the room. All right, two more guests.